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And back again. Turn all back to back and face again. Go about each other, not turning your faces. And the other way.

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First and last couple meet, and go back. Now turn back to back, and face again.

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Go about your own as before. Half the last couple meet. Turn back again. 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